0: 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Let Max take care of you. 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

0: Gallagher Brothers, Oasis, Wonderwall, Max 97.7, Mark Knopfler and the guitar back there with Dire Straits and the Sultans of Swing. I'm Rod West. It's going to get hot this week. Oh, it's going to get well with your forecast. It's coming up along with Peter Gabriel, too. And you know that old saying, money can't buy happiness. I'll be the judge of that. Well, it turns out it can give you a happiness boost up to a point. They say, basically, if you get the basics, you have food, shelter, health, your health, you know, family and all that kind of things. Money is not necessarily the golden ticket. It's all about how you spend the money, if you have the money. The real happiness hacks are simple. Share experience with loved ones. Buy yourself time. Outsource your chores. And save a little bit for the future. That's how you become happy. Really? They say, in short, money's not the villain. It's just a tool. Pretty funny one if you think about it. But yeah, can't buy happiness? Well, I can rent it for a while.
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2: Clear skies tonight, the low near 14. Increasing cloudiness tomorrow with a high of 26. Cloudy with scattered showers Wednesday with a high of 30, the low near 18.
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0: 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I mean, we are doing holy work, but come on. Okay, fine. 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

Gabriel there. So they want tougher passwords now. It's got to have like 8 letters, uppercase, lowercase, a symbol, a number, a hieroglyphic, a haiku, a music note, a feather from an eagle, a drop of unicorn blood. Oh, just too much. I just use password as my password, right? Yeah. 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

0: Match. Yeah, Madonna, Material Girl, Max 97.7. You want to know how hot it's going to be? Forecast is coming up. Great track from Gordon Lightfoot, too. His story gives me the heebie-jeebies. Australian authorities seized over 100,000 illegal cockroaches. When this commercial breeder, he said that saying the country strict rules against importing and selling invasive species. You're not allowed to do that. Folks in Australia says, we have enough weird bugs and animals down here. We don't need any more. Thank you very much. Have you seen these suckers? They're like, just no.
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5: Clear skies tonight, the low near 14. Increasing cloudiness tomorrow with a high of 26. Cloudy with scattered showers Wednesday with a high of 30, the low near 18.
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0: EMMAX977. There you go. There's all your acronyms there. It's Rock and Rod. Dave Brewine coming up in a second. And when was the last time you went roller skating? Can you remember that far back? Well, we have an 80s roller jam coming to the Collingwood Curling Club this coming Saturday. Oh, yeah, I know. Get your knee pads out. It should be a lot of fun. And go roller skating. Yeah, just grooving to the tunes. All these 80s tracks we played. Make you feel like back in the day. Yeah, lots of fun for the whole community. But wear your 80s best attire. 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I'm rolling. I used to be good at that. You know, long time ago. Now, not so much. Hey, it's Rock and Rod. Thanks for the ride.
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3: Clear skies tonight, the low near 14. Increasing cloudiness tomorrow with a high of 26. Cloudy with scattered showers Wednesday with a high of 30, the low near 18.
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0: In just a few minutes, we'll be right back and you'll be hearing another big hit. I know, it gets tiring hearing so many good songs in a row. 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
0: 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This isn't some sort of game, you know. This is serious business. We've got a lot of fun to have, and we've got to get to it, okay? 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
3: Clear skies tonight, the low near 14. Increasing cloudiness tomorrow with a high of 26. Cloudy with scattered showers Wednesday with a high of 30, the low near 18.
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7: Clear skies tonight, the low near 14. Increasing cloudiness tomorrow with a high of 26. Cloudy with scattered showers Wednesday with a high of 30, the low near 18.
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2: Mainly sunny today with a high of 26. Cloudy with scattered showers tomorrow. High of 30, the low near 18.
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3: Mainly sunny today with a high of 26. Cloudy with scattered showers tomorrow. High of 30, the low near 18.
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3: Mainly sunny today with a high of 26. Cloudy with scattered showers tomorrow. High of 30, the low near 18.
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0: 1.21, okay, I thought so. 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
0: 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Crazy old geezer. 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

0: In just a few minutes, we'll be right back and you'll be hearing another big hit. I know, it gets tiring hearing so many good songs in a row. We can't help it, we're amazing. On Max.
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3: Mainly sunny today with a high of 26. Cloudy with scattered showers tomorrow. High of 30, the low near 18.
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4: Mainly sunny today with a high of 26. Cloudy with scattered showers tomorrow. High of 30, the low near 18.
0: 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Here's another huge track from the 80s. Just as soon as I can cue up this cassette. Kyle, can you pass Daddy his pencil?
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0: Beach and the other, Collingwood, right up the middle. It's a big old South Georgian Bay sandwich. And every good sandwich needs local news, weather, and the big hits of the 70s, 80s, and 90s.
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0: 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So, yeah, don't nod off. 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
4: Mainly sunny today with a high of 26. Cloudy with scattered showers tomorrow. High of 30, the low near 18.
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1: Good morning, I'm Martin Vanderwood. Various sources in Ottawa say the feds are planning a national ban on social media use for kids under the age of 16. Word is the ban will be part of an online harms bill, which will be introduced in the House of Commons tomorrow. Culture Minister Mark Miller is not commenting. Australia has such a restriction already in place, and other countries are considering similar laws. The town of the Blue Mountains is opting out of the province's new bring-your-own-booze rules for community events. Council has backed a staff recommendation to stick with the status quo for now, citing staff time and permit systems needed to manage the changes. The town of Collingwood also passed on the idea earlier this spring. The provincial government has changed its rules, allowing people to bring their own alcohol to certain community events, but only if the local municipality agrees. Wasaga Beach is getting $20,000 from the province to expand one of the community's fall events. The mayor's charity Ram Rodeo and Hootenanny will be held in October. A news release says the funding will support expanded family programming, new attractions, and upgraded accessibility features. Peel Regional Police will hold a news conference this morning to release details on a fraud investigation involving a former airline captain. Authorities say the pilot allegedly flew hundreds of flights without the required airline transport license. Air Canada says the individual has been removed from active duty but stresses that safety was never compromised as the pilot was fully trained and held a valid commercial license. And now sports.
2: I'm RJ Brighthead with the morning sports. Game 4 of the Stanley Cup Final is tonight in Vegas. A Golden Knights win puts them up an almost insurmountable 3-1, or a Carolina win ties the series. Reports are the Kings are hiring Peter Laviolette as their new coach. Oilers are apparently interested in Mike Babcock. He's been out for 3 years after being accused of invading players' privacy in Columbus by looking at their phones. The Spurs snapped the next 13-game winning streak, but New York still leads the NBA Finals 2-1. The Phillies beat the Blue Jays 5-2. Jays are getting healthier, though. Dylan Cease will start tonight and Max Scherzer tomorrow. The A's will move to Las Vegas in a couple of years. This week, they're hosting games at the AAA Park in Vegas where the ball carries. The Brewers won 15-14 and there were 11 homers. The other winners were the Yankees, Rays, Astros, Mariners, Padres, and Nationals. And Serena Williams makes her return to professional tennis today, playing doubles with Burlington's Victoria Mboko. That's sports. The forecast is next.
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1: Increasing cloudiness this morning. The chance of afternoon showers and the risk of a late afternoon or evening thunderstorm. A high of 27. Showers tapering off overnight. A low of 18. Sun and cloud tomorrow. The chance of showers or a thunderstorm and a high of 27. Thursday, clouds. The chance of showers and a high of 28.
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0: Hang on to your love. 15 minutes after 6 o'clock, a pretty nice Tuesday morning. Can you believe it's only Tuesday? We've got four more days to go. Anyway, going to be a pretty nice day today until later on when it'll start to rain. Details are coming up.
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2: Good morning, I'm Martin Vanderwood. Sources in Ottawa are saying the federal government is planning a national ban on social media use for children under the age of 16. The ban is apparently part of an online harms bill, which will be introduced tomorrow. Culture Minister Mark Miller is not commenting on what's in the bill. The town of the Blue Mountains is opting out of the province's new bring-your-own-booze rules for community events. Council has backed a staff recommendation to stick with the status quo, citing staff time and permit systems required to manage the changes. The Ford government recently changed the rules, which allows people to bring their own alcohol to certain community events, but only if it's permitted by the local municipality. The OPP are investigating a fatal motorbike crash in New Tecumseh. Police were dispatched to the single vehicle crash on County Road 1 yesterday between Tottenham Road and Angela Tecumseh Town Line. The driver was transported to a local hospital where they were pronounced deceased. Anyone who may have witnessed the crash or who has dash cam footage is asked to contact the OPP. New research on vaping shows it can impair your heart and lungs. A report from the University of Alberta looked at people in their early 20s who use vapes and e-cigarettes and found their hearts and lungs did not work as well as expected. StatsCan says about a third of Canadians who vape are under the age of 25. In sports, the Jays lost to the Phillies 5-2 in Major League Baseball action. The Spurs won Game 3 of the NBA final last night in New York. The Knicks still have a 2-1 lead. Game 4 is tomorrow night. That's news and sports. The forecast is next.
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2: Increasing cloudiness this morning. The chance of afternoon showers and the risk of a late afternoon or evening thunderstorm. A high of 27. Showers tapering off overnight. A low of 18. Sun and cloud tomorrow. The chance of showers or a thunderstorm and a high of 27. Thursday, clouds. The chance of showers and a high of 28.
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2: 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What a beautiful Tuesday. 6:33. We're playing all the biggest hits from the 70s, 80s, and 90s all morning long to get you going. Like Blondie, Heart of Glass on Max.

0: Max 97.7, there's Tom Cochran and Rhett Ryder, Big League. 644. There's a concert announcement for you. The Key to Bala presents Rock Legends Our Lady Peace. Coming up on July, where is this? July 30th. There we go. At the Key to Bala, we got some Our Lady Peace coming up for you, plus a check on your weather.
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0: A mix of sun and cloud. Today it's going to get cloudy as the day goes on. There's a chance of showers or a thunderstorm late today. High of 27 and the exact same forecast for tomorrow. Right now in Collingwood and the beach, we're sitting at 14.

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3: Good morning, I'm Martin Vanderwood. Various sources in Ottawa say the feds are planning a national ban on social media use for kids under the age of 16. Word is the ban will be part of an online harms bill, which will be introduced in the House of Commons tomorrow. Culture Minister Mark Miller is not commenting. Australia has such a restriction already in place, and other countries are considering similar laws. The town of the Blue Mountains is opting out of the province's new bring-your-own-booze rules for community events. Council has backed a staff recommendation to stick with the status quo for now, citing staff time and permit systems needed to manage the changes. The town of Collingwood also passed on the idea earlier this spring. The provincial government has changed its rules, allowing people to bring their own alcohol to certain community events, but only if the local municipality agrees. Wasaga Beach is getting $20,000 from the province to expand one of the community's fall events. The mayor's charity Ram Rodeo and Hootenanny will be held in October. A news release says the funding will support expanded family programming, new attractions, and upgraded accessibility features. Ontario Premier Doug Ford is wrapping up a brief two-day trip to Washington focused on promoting cross-border trade. Ford is steering clear of the media during the trip, but he has made a few social media posts. His office says his itinerary is packed with meetings with business leaders pushing his idea of a tariff-free fortress North America. And now sports.
4: I'm RJ Broadhead with the morning sports. Game 4 of the Stanley Cup Final is tonight in Vegas. A Golden Knights win puts them up an almost insurmountable 3-1, or a Carolina win ties the series. Reports are the Kings are hiring Peter Laviolette as their new coach. Oilers are apparently interested in Mike Babcock. He's been out for 3 years after being accused of invading players' privacy in Columbus by looking at their phones. The Spurs snapped the Knicks' 13-game winning streak, but New York still leads the NBA Finals 2-1. The Phillies beat the Blue Jays 5-2. Jays are getting healthier, though. Dylan Cease will start tonight and Max Scherzer tomorrow. The A's will move to Las Vegas in a couple of years. This week, they're hosting games at the AAA Park in Vegas where the ball carries. The Brewers won 15-14 and there were 11 homers. The other winners were the Yankees, Rays, Astros, Mariners, Padres, and Nationals. And Serena Williams makes her return to professional tennis today, playing doubles with Burlington's Victoria Mboko. That's sports. The forecast is next.
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3: Increasing cloudiness this morning. The chance of afternoon showers and the risk of a late afternoon or evening thunderstorm. A high of 27. Showers tapering off overnight. A low of 18. Sun and cloud tomorrow. The chance of showers or a thunderstorm and a high of 27. Thursday, clouds and the chance of showers and a high of 28.
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97.7, Glass Tiger and My Song. 15 minutes after 7 o'clock. I don't know if you heard about the bear spotting in Collingwood over the weekend. At Poplar Side Road and High Street, of all places. Wow.

0: Now, police are reminding, excuse me, everyone to keep their distance from the bears. Excuse me, I'm going to turn my mic off. There we go. Police remind everyone to keep their distance from the bears, not to approach them. No kidding. And to supervise pets when they're outside. It's also important to not leave garbage, pet food, or other food sources outside to attract the bear. So, I don't know if this thing's still in the neighborhood or what. Probably not. But if you're in that area, keep an eye out.
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0: It's going to be a pretty nice day, a mix of sun and cloud. There is a chance of a shower or thunderstorm late in the day and a high of 27. Tomorrow, mix of sun and cloud, chance of showers or thunderstorms and a high of 27 again. Outlook for Thursday, cloudy with a chance of showers and a high of 28. 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
1: Good morning, I'm Martin Vanderwood. Sources in Ottawa are saying the federal government is planning a national ban on social media use for children under the age of 16. The ban is apparently part of an online harms bill, which will be introduced tomorrow. Culture Minister Mark Miller is not commenting on what's in the bill. The town of the Blue Mountains is opting out of the province's new bring-your-own-booze rules for community events. Council has backed a staff recommendation to stick with the status quo, citing staff time and permit systems required to manage the changes. The Ford government recently changed the rules, which allows people to bring their own alcohol to certain community events, but only if it's permitted by the local municipality. The OPP are investigating a fatal motorbike crash in New Tecumseh. Police were dispatched to the single vehicle crash on County Road 1 yesterday between Tottenham Road and Angela Tecumseh Town Line. The driver was transported to a local hospital where they were pronounced deceased. Anyone who may have witnessed the crash or who has dash cam footage is asked to contact the OPP. New research on vaping shows it can impair your heart and lungs. A report from the University of Alberta looked at people in their early 20s who use vapes and e-cigarettes and found their hearts and lungs did not work as well as expected. StatsCan says about a third of Canadians who vape are under the age of 25. In sports, the Jays lost to the Phillies 5-2 in Major League Baseball action. The Spurs won Game 3 of the NBA final last night in New York. The Knicks still have a 2-1 lead. Game 4 is tomorrow night. That's news and sports. The forecast is next.
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1: Increasing cloudiness this morning. The chance of afternoon showers and the risk of a late afternoon or evening thunderstorm, a high of 27. Showers tapering off overnight, a low of 18. Sun and cloud tomorrow. The chance of showers or a thunderstorm and a high of 27. Thursday, clouds, the chance of showers and a high of 28.
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0: 97.7. There's Brian Adams, and back to you, 7:45. Police are reminding people that it's not okay to be impaired while driving any type of machinery. On Friday, Bracebridge OPP officers arrested a Kilworthy man after being dispatched to a home in Gravenhurst due to concerns over the behavior of a man driving his lawnmower. Frank Doran, 57, was charged with impaired operation and over 80 while mowing his lawn.
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0: Well, going to be a pretty nice day to start anyway. Some sun, then increasing cloud as the day goes on. A chance of a shower, maybe a thunderstorm late this afternoon, and a high of 27. Tomorrow, same sort of thing. Sun and cloud, chance of showers, and high of 27. For Thursday and Friday, cloudy with a chance of showers both days. 28 on Thursday and 25 on Friday. For the weekend, Saturday, sun and cloud and a high of 25. And Sunday, sun and cloud with a chance of showers. High of 24. Right now in Collingwood and Barrie, it's 15 degrees with the Paolas.

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1: Good morning, I'm Martin Vanderwood. Various sources in Ottawa say the feds are planning a national ban on social media use for kids under the age of 16. Word is the ban will be part of an online harms bill, which will be introduced in the House of Commons tomorrow. Culture Minister Mark Miller is not commenting. Australia has such a restriction already in place, and other countries are considering similar laws. The town of the Blue Mountains is opting out of the province's new bring-your-own-booze rules for community events. Council has backed a staff recommendation to stick with the status quo for now, citing staff time and permit systems needed to manage the changes. The town of Collingwood also passed on the idea earlier this spring. The provincial government has changed its rules, allowing people to bring their own alcohol to certain community events, but only if the local municipality agrees. Wasaga Beach is getting $20,000 from the province to expand one of the community's fall events. The mayor's charity Ram Rodeo and Hootenanny will be held in October. A news release says the funding will support expanded family programming, new attractions, and upgraded accessibility features. Peel Regional Police will hold a news conference this morning to release details on a fraud investigation involving a former airline captain. Authorities say the pilot allegedly flew hundreds of flights without the required airline transport license. Air Canada says the individual has been removed from active duty but stresses that safety was never compromised as the pilot was fully trained and held a valid commercial license. And now sports.
2: I'm RJ Broadhead with the Morning Sports. Game 4 of the Stanley Cup Final is tonight in Vegas. A Golden Knights win puts them up an almost insurmountable 3-1, or a Carolina win ties the series. Reports are the Kings are hiring Peter Laviolette as their new coach. Oilers are apparently interested in Mike Babcock. He's been out for 3 years after being accused of invading players' privacy in Columbus by looking at their phones. The Spurs snapped the next 13-game winning streak, but New York still leads the NBA Finals 2-1. The Phillies beat the Blue Jays 5-2. Jays are getting healthier, though. Dylan Cease will start tonight and Max Scherzer tomorrow. The A's will move to Las Vegas in a couple of years. This week, they're hosting games at the AAA Park in Vegas where the ball carries. The Brewers won 15-14 and there were 11 homers. The other winners were the Yankees, Rays, Astros, Mariners, Padres, and Nationals. And Serena Williams makes her return to professional tennis today, playing doubles with Burlington's Victoria Mboko. That's sports. The forecast is next.
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1: Increasing cloudiness this morning. The chance of afternoon showers and the risk of a late afternoon or evening thunderstorm, a high of 27. Showers tapering off overnight, a low of 18. Sun and cloud tomorrow. The chance of showers or a thunderstorm and a high of 27. Thursday, clouds, the chance of showers and a high of 28.
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0: 7 minutes after 8 o'clock, we say good morning to Grant from Stainer on the phone. Good morning, Grant.
1: Good morning.
0: How you doing?
1: Not bad.
0: Good. This morning's question on the Max Morning Stumper is, what is the most common training command taught to dogs? What's the answer, Grant? It's an easy one.
1: Sit.
0: Yeah, sit. What else would you train a dog to do if you had one, or do you have one?
1: Maybe to be quiet.
0: Be quiet. Yeah, that's a good one. Do you got a dog?
1: Yep.
0: What kind of dog you got?
1: Just a little yappy little thing.
0: Oh, that's why you be quiet. It's like mandatory for the lappy, yappy little things, right?
1: Yep.
0: Yeah, okay. Hey, man, congratulations. You got yourself a gift card for East End Vendors Market and Music. Thank you for listening.
1: Thank you.
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0: Max 97.7, the Kings, and this beat goes on, switching to Glide. 17 minutes after 8 o'clock, this will piss you off. Today is Tax Freedom Day. If you paid your annual taxes up front, it would take every dollar you earned from January 1st up until today, June the 9th, to pay your tax obligation to the government.
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0: Nice morning out there right now. Sunshine to start the day, then increasing cloud as the

Thursday, cloudy and 28. There's a slight chance of showers, too. Friday, cloudy with a chance of showers and 25. And for the weekend, Saturday, sun and cloud and 25. And Sunday, sun and cloud, chance of showers and 24. Right now in Collingwood, it's

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2: Good morning, I'm Martin Vanderwood. Sources in Ottawa are saying the federal government is planning a national ban on social media use for children under the age of 16. The ban is apparently part of an online harms bill, which will be introduced tomorrow. Culture Minister Mark Miller is not commenting on what's in the bill. The town of the Blue Mountains is opting out of the province's new bring-your-own-booze rules for community events. Council has backed a staff recommendation to stick with the status quo, citing staff time and permit systems required to manage the changes. The Ford government recently changed the rules, which allows people to bring their own alcohol to certain community events, but only if it's permitted by the local municipality. The OPP are investigating a fatal motorbike crash in New Tecumseh. Police were dispatched to the single vehicle crash on County Road 1 yesterday between Tottenham Road and Angela Tecumseh Town Line. The driver was transported to a local hospital where they were pronounced deceased. Anyone who may have witnessed the crash or who has dash cam footage is asked to contact the OPP. New research on vaping shows it can impair your heart and lungs. A report from the University of Alberta looked at people in their early 20s who use vapes and e-cigarettes and found their hearts and lungs did not work as well as expected. StatsCan says about a third of Canadians who vape are under the age of 25. In sports, the Jays lost to the Phillies 5-2 in Major League Baseball action. The Spurs won Game 3 of the NBA final last night in New York. The Knicks still have a 2-1 lead. Game 4 is tomorrow night. That's news and sports. The forecast is next.
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2: Increasing cloudiness this morning. The chance of afternoon showers and the risk of a late afternoon or evening thunderstorm, a high of 27. Showers tapering off overnight, a low of 18. Sun and cloud tomorrow. The chance of showers or a thunderstorm and a high of 27. Thursday, clouds, the chance of showers and a high of 28.
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5: Good morning. It is 8:33. We are joined on the telephone this morning by Grace Beeman from Clearview Township. Good morning, Grace.
6: Good morning, Kenny.
5: Nice to see you again. We'll hear you again anyway.
6: Yeah, I know. You've been hearing a lot about, or a lot from me,
5: yeah.
6: But we just have so much going on in Clearview, and we are ready for a barking good time because Rough Mudder is back in Clearview Township. We're so excited. This is a 5.5 kilometer adventure for participants and their dogs. There's over 90 obstacles out on the course, plus there's lots of fun things to do afterwards. They have a bark it, which is a vendor market for your dog. I mean, who doesn't love that, right?
5: A bark it.
6: A bark it. Isn't that fun?
5: Oh, and all the stuff is for dogs.
6: All for dogs.
5: Oh, that's great.
6: Exactly. So you can get muddy with your puppers out on the course and then have a nice, relaxing retail therapy afterwards.
5: Nice. Are there brewskis involved? Because usually in Clearview, there are brewskis involved.
6: There is, and there is going to be a beer garden back at Rough Mudder again this year.
5: Because
6: we have so many great breweries in Clearview, so we have to celebrate that.
5: Yeah. So it's coming up, on June the 9th?
6: June 20th. So,
5: June 20th, sorry. It's today's
6: exactly.
5: June 9th. Yeah.
6: Oh, it's all good. We've had a lot going on, but it means that if you haven't registered and you've got a poppers that you want to take out on this course, there's still time to do so.
5: And how do you do that?
6: You can visit discoverclearview.ca, and the link to register is right there.
5: Grace, thank you so much for calling in this morning. We appreciate it.
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0: 97.7 Styx and Come Sail Away. 8:45, I'm sure you've heard the big news. A bear was spotted at Poplar Side Road and High Street in Collingwood on Saturday. And police are reminding everyone in Collingwood to keep their distance from bears. Do you really need to remind? Hey, by the way, just if you didn't know, it's not a good idea to go up to a bear. Don't approach them, and also supervise your pets when they are outside. It's also important, says Collingwood OPP, not to leave garbage, pet food, or other food sources outside to attract the bear. So if you live in the Poplar Side Road and High Street area, keep an eye out for Blackie.
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Good morning, just after 9 o'clock. I'm Kenny the Hitman, pumping out all the big hits from the 70s, 80s, and 90s all morning long to get you going. Like Martha and the Muffins, Echo Beach on Max.

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0: 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That's Joyride. I did an interview with them many years ago on the radio. And the record company guy had to stop the interview because the band didn't speak English. They were trying. I mean, I got to give them credit. They were really trying to get through this interview, but they had no idea what I was asking them.
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2: Increasing cloudiness this morning, the chance of afternoon showers and the risk of a late afternoon or evening thunderstorm, a high of 27. Showers tapering off overnight, a low of 18. Sun and cloud tomorrow, the chance of showers or a thunderstorm and a high of 27. Thursday, clouds, the chance of showers and a high of 28.
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0: it ever was. Same as it ever was. Same as it ever was. Same as it ever was. Sorry. I think there's something wrong with me. Max 97.7, there's Teenage Head, Once in a Lifetime. It's the Hitman getting ready for the big Butter Tart Festival. Good. We're going to get fat coming up on June 13th. In downtown Midland, I'll see you there.
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8: Increasing cloudiness this morning, the chance of afternoon showers and the risk of a late afternoon or evening thunderstorm, a high of 27. Showers tapering off overnight, a low of 18. Sun and cloud tomorrow, the chance of showers or a thunderstorm and a high of 27. Thursday, clouds, the chance of showers and a high of 28.
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I guess that's a boogie, the life we love. And the second one, that's easy. That's all the many more things we have to give. And remember, the third one is the rhythm, and it's still strange here. And that's just a preview of the things you're gonna get. Yeah.

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1: Increasing cloudiness this morning, the chance of afternoon showers and the risk of a late afternoon or evening thunderstorm, a high of 27. Showers tapering off overnight, a low of 18. Sun and cloud tomorrow, the chance of showers or a thunderstorm and a high of 27. Thursday, clouds and the chance of showers and a high of 28.
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1: Increasing cloudiness this morning, the chance of afternoon showers and the risk of a late afternoon or evening thunderstorm, a high of 27. Showers tapering off overnight, a low of 18. Sun and cloud tomorrow, the chance of showers or a thunderstorm and a high of 27. Thursday, clouds, the chance of showers and a high of 28.
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8: Increasing cloudiness this morning, the chance of afternoon showers and the risk of a late afternoon or evening thunderstorm, a high of 27. Showers tapering off overnight, a low of 18. Sun and cloud tomorrow, the chance of showers or a thunderstorm and a high of 27. Thursday, clouds, the chance of showers and a high of 28.
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1: 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And the double doubles. 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
4: Good afternoon, I'm Martin Vanderwood. The Gordie Howe International Bridge is going to open Friday. The $4 billion bridge paid for by Canadian taxpayers links Windsor and Detroit. Its opening has been delayed after comments from Donald Trump in February, where he lied about the bridge's content and demanded compensation. Prime Minister Mark Carney confirmed today the bridge will open at the end of the week, calling it a symbol but also a fact of cooperation between the two countries. The future of another big transportation project is being thrown into doubt by the leader of the Parti Québécois. Paul St-Pierre Plamondon says if he's elected premier later this year, the province will pull out of a proposed high-speed rail train linking Quebec City to Toronto. He says the project does not address Quebec's needs. Various sources in Ottawa say the feds are planning a national ban on social media use for kids under the age of 16. Word is the ban will be part of an online harms bill to be introduced tomorrow. Culture Minister Mark Miller isn't commenting. Australia has such a restriction already in place, and other countries are considering similar laws. The town of the Blue Mountains is opting out of the province's new bring-your-own-booze rules for community events. Council has backed a staff recommendation to stick with the status quo for now, citing the staff time and permit systems that would be required to manage the changes. The town of Collingwood also passed on the idea earlier this spring. The provincial government has changed its rules, allowing people to bring their own alcohol to certain community events, but only if the local municipality agrees. Wasaga Beach is getting $20,000 from the province to expand one of the community's fall events. The mayor's charity Ram Rodeo and Hootenanny will be held in October. A news release says the funding will support extended family programming, new attractions, and upgraded accessibility features. The Bank of Canada is expected to leave its key rate unchanged this week. Several economists say with the economy sagging, there is justification for a rate cut. However, with Donald Trump's war keeping energy prices high, there's a significant risk of inflation. The rate's been at 2.25% since last October. In sports, the Carolina Hurricanes hope to tie the Stanley Cup final tonight in Vegas. The Golden Knights lead that series 2-1. Meanwhile, the Toronto Maple Leafs will start holding in-person meetings this week to find their new coach. Five candidates reportedly made it to the second round of interviews. Among them is former Montreal Canadiens goalie Patrick Roy. In baseball, the Toronto Blue Jays host their second of three against the Philadelphia Phillies. That's news and sports. The forecast is next.
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4: Increasing cloud this afternoon, the chance of afternoon showers, and also the risk of a late afternoon or evening thunderstorm. Temperatures around 27. Showers tapering off overnight, a low of 18. Sun and cloud tomorrow, the chance of showers or a thunderstorm, and a high of 27. For Thursday, clouds with the chance of showers and a high near 28.
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NBC has announced that they are canceling 9 shows. The Hunting Party, Brilliant Minds, Stumble, Karamo, The Steve Wilkos Show, Law & Order, Organized Crime, The Kelly Clarkson Show, Access Hollywood, and Access Daily. So that's too bad if you are a fan of any of those programs. This group is going to be in Toronto at Rogers Stadium on September 16th as part of their big tour. It is AC/DC, Thunderstruck on

0: on the Run on Max 97.7. Good afternoon. Hello there. It's Sarah Carmichael. And Sir Paul released his 20th solo studio album, The Boys of Dungeon Lane, back on May 29th. It is a 14-track album featuring the lead single called Days We Left Behind, as well as a duet, the first ever, with former Beatles co-star Ringo Starr, and the song on the album called Home to Us. You can look for that wherever you get your music. Speaking of music, right now at the Collingwood Public Library, they are doing a little lunch music with Lyle Oliver, presenting original songs with acoustic guitar and harmonica. Now, today's actually going to be the final little lunch music, as they will take a break from it over the summer. So if you happen to be near the Collingwood Public Library, the event has already started, but you may still be able to sit in and enjoy some music over the lunch hour. Check out Collingwood Public Library on Facebook for more details about all of their upcoming events and programs.
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2: Increasing cloud this afternoon, the chance of afternoon showers, and also the risk of a late afternoon or evening thunderstorm. Temperatures around 27. Showers tapering off overnight, a low of 18. Sun and cloud tomorrow, the chance of showers or a thunderstorm, and a high of 27. For Thursday, clouds with the chance of showers and a high near 28.
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They are celebrating their 40th anniversary making music with a tour. And that tour will be in Toronto at RBC Amphitheater on September 11th. 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
1: You must be around in that Texas town. About to shack outside the game. You know what I'm talking about. Just let me know if you wanna go to that home out on the range. They got a lot of nice girls.

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It's Sarah. Get ready for a serious dose of Canadian nostalgia. Canadian filmmaking duo Seth Rogen and Evan Goldberg are set to reboot the classic Littlest Hobo and introduce the iconic wandering German Shepherd to a whole new generation. This project, announced as part of Bell Media's upcoming slate of Canadian productions, will be developed as a live-action scripted series. For those of us who grew up in the 70s and 80s, The Littlest Hobo wasn't just a TV show, it was an institution. The series followed a clever and courageous German Shepherd with no permanent owner, traveling town to town, helping people, solving problems, you know, rescuing people from wells and burning buildings, and then quietly moving on to the next adventure. Basically, our superhero with no cape, just four paws and incredible timing. This series aired on CBC from 1979 to 1985. Few details have been released about the new version just yet, but fans are already wondering how they will modernize the classic while keeping the heart of the show that made it such a huge hit in the first place. So

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6: Increasing cloud this afternoon, the chance of afternoon showers, and also the risk of a late afternoon or evening thunderstorm. Temperatures around 27. Showers tapering off overnight, a low of 18. Sun and cloud tomorrow, the chance of showers or a thunderstorm, and a high of 27. For Thursday, clouds with the chance of showers and a high near 28.
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2: I had good, tough, hardworking parents out there. My mom especially. My mom was a bricklayer. Yeah, my mom was a Cape Cod Union bricklayer. I got my diapers changed by the roughest hands in the world. It's good having a mom bricklayer. She taught me how tough women have it in male-dominated industries. Like, she got pregnant with me. She had to request time off from her manager. So she goes, I need time off. He goes, that makes sense. And he's so excited about her pregnancy. He goes to the next union meeting, and he announces in front of the entire Cape Cod Masons Union, I am happy to announce that one of our workers is pregnant. And a lot of guys look around that room very confused. And one guy in the back was overheard going, a guy got pregnant? Let me explain to you why that's amazing. In that moment, it was less likely to that man that a woman was a bricklayer. Man from Cape Cod performed a miracle. It's a magical fantasy form of sexism.
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0: This Invisible Touch on Max 97.7. Hello there, it's Sarah Carmichael. According to the internet, today is National Movie Night, so you very well may be planning on going to the movies. As far as what was big over the weekend at the box office, number one, Scary Movie. Yeah, they had their opening weekend brought in $55 million, followed by Masters of the Universe bringing in 29.3, Backrooms at 25.9, Obsession 25.6, Star Wars, Michael, The Breadwinner, Pressure, and The Devil Wears Prada 2 still hanging on for 10th in the top 10 at the box office. So lots of variety in regards to how, you know, the movies that are currently playing. So if you were planning to go to the Cineplex tonight, you shouldn't have any trouble deciding on something to watch. If you are interested in taking part in National Movie Night, you can also, of course, just plan a movie night at home and fire up the old Netflix.
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2: Increasing cloud this afternoon, the chance of afternoon showers, and also the risk of a late afternoon or evening thunderstorm. Temperatures around 27. Showers tapering off overnight, a low of 18. Sun and cloud tomorrow, the chance of showers or a thunderstorm, and a high of 27. For Thursday, clouds with the chance of showers and a high near 28.
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Or just don't think it's cool not to know how to spell? 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

Andy Kim, Baby I Love You on Max 97.7, playing the big hits of the 70s, 80s, and 90s. Coming up this weekend, it is the Everything But Beer Festival, as well as Pass Holder Appreciation at Blue Mountain. We'll talk more about both of those things coming up next.

0: Roxanne on Max 97.7. I'm Sarah. This weekend at Blue Mountain Village, the Everything But Beer Festival. Discover a new take on a festival favorite. The first ever Everything But Beer Festival brings fresh flavors and toast-worthy experiences to Ontario's only mountaintop event. It will be featuring things that aren't beer. 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This is going on Saturday. You're going to take a ride up the top of the mountain using the gondola and then enjoy this at the Summit View Mountaintop Pavilion. 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And again, that's coming up this weekend. 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
8: Increasing cloud this afternoon, the chance of afternoon showers, and also the risk of a late afternoon or evening thunderstorm. Temperatures around 27. Showers tapering off overnight, a low of 18. Sun and cloud tomorrow, the chance of showers or thunderstorm, and a high of 27. For Thursday, clouds with the chance of showers and a high near 28.
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0: Rock on Max 97.7, playing the big hits of the 70s, 80s, and 90s. You do not want to miss out on the Wasaga Beach Farmers Market. It is going to be running today at the Recplex parking lot, 1724 Mosley Street. And that runs 3 to 7. It officially kicked off last week and will run every Tuesday until the beginning of October. Local artisans, vendors, the community, sometimes they have music. It really is a good time. So check that out. Again, that is tonight, 3 to 7 at the Recplex parking lot.
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0: Hadaway, What Is Love on Max 97.7. Hello, good afternoon. I'm Sarah Carmichael. Georgian Triangle Humane Society has chosen Harper as their pet of the week. After nearly 120 days in care, this sweet three-year-old is still waiting for someone to see the incredible dog behind her shy first impression. Harper is gentle and sensitive and wonderfully connected to her people. She walks well on a leash. She loves quiet companionship and forms deep bonds built on trust. Now, new people, new places can make her nervous. Same, though patience and understanding bring out her affectionate, loyal personality. Same. I think me and Harper may be two peas in a pod. Now, she is part of the underdog program. She's looking for a home with kids 12 and up where she can be the only pet and continue building her confidence. She is absolutely a stunning girl. And if you're interested in learning more about her, you can go to gths.ca.
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2: Increasing cloud this afternoon, the chance of afternoon showers, and also the risk of a late afternoon or evening thunderstorm. Temperatures around 27. Showers tapering off overnight, a low of 18. Sun and cloud tomorrow, the chance of showers or a thunderstorm, and a high of 27. For Thursday, clouds with the chance of showers and a high near 28.
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Heartbreaker. It's Pat Benatar on Max 97.7, playing the big hits of the 70s, 80s, and 90s. Just a reminder that Father's Day is coming up June 21st, and that weekend there will be free fishing in the province of Ontario. So that Saturday, Sunday, you'll be able to fish anywhere without requiring a fishing license or outdoor card. However, you must still abide by local restrictions and

0: Collingwood loves the 70s, 80s, and 90s. That's why we play them. And we kind of got a thing for nature. You know, we got a mountain over there. It's blue.
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feel like watching Top Gun. It's Kenny Loggins, Danger Zone on Max 97.7. It's Sarah. I mean, it is National Movie Night, right? So maybe do a double feature. Maybe watch the original Top Gun and then the new Top Gun. I mean, that is a lot of Tom Cruise, but could be fun. If you're like me and you struggle with falling asleep, you could try this tart cherry juice. According to sleep experts, it is a natural evidence-based sleep aid. It is rich in melatonin. Drinking a cup of this an hour or so before bedtime can help you fall asleep faster and improve your overall sleep quality. Studies show consistently using this may increase the amount of time that you actually stay asleep. The idea is to have about 4 to 8 ounces, about 30 to 60 minutes before you plan to fall asleep. Choose pure unsweetened tart cherry juice or concentrate. Avoid added sugars, which can obviously interfere with sleep. Now, please be aware that the naturally occurring compounds in this can interact with certain blood thinners. So if you are taking a medication like that, please consult with your doctor before starting this ritual. It may take 7 to 14 days of consistent drinking to notice significant improvements in your sleep. And keep in mind that too much of this cherry juice can also cause stomach upset in some individuals due to the natural sugar alcohols. But honestly, I feel like a walking zombie most of the time because I do not get enough sleep at all. So I think I might have to give this a try.

0: I and stop at the grocery store on my way home and pick up some tart cherry juice.
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10: Increasing cloud this afternoon, the chance of afternoon showers, and also the risk of a late afternoon or evening thunderstorm. Temperatures around 27. Showers tapering off overnight, a low of 18. Sun and cloud tomorrow, the chance of showers or a thunderstorm and a high of 27. For Thursday, clouds with the chance of showers and a high near 28.
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0: Duran Duran, Hungry Like the Wolf on Max 97.7, playing the big hits of the 70s, 80s, and 90s. It's Sarah Carmichael, and I am feeling a little hungry myself. May have to stop and get myself a little treat on the way home. Coming up this weekend, it is the Agnora Pre-Loved Fashion Sale. This is in partnership with Bishop Consignment, and it will be going on from 9 to noon at Agnora, which is 200 Mountain Road. 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To arrange a drop-off, call Sherry 705-445-6654. 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So again, that's happening this Saturday, 9 to noon. I will tell you, people get there real early. People are lining up at 8 a.m. because they want to get in, score the deals, right? 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Hopefully you can stick around. We got Rob coming in after 3. Rod will be in after that, and I'll be back tomorrow at noon. Drive safe and take care.
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Good afternoon, Rob Mattice along with you. A little, not a bad day outside, nice and warm, a little cloudy, a little overcast, but it's okay. You can't have full sun all the time, unfortunately. Wouldn't that be nice? Coming up this hour, Pink Floyd is on the way in music news, plus Sex Pistols as well. Social media status of the day before we get to 4 o'clock. Sweet Child of Mine. Guns N' Roses is up next. Here's Sherry Khan. Watch you back, Mac.

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1: Yeah, it is. You know, if I had a dog, I think this would be awesome. It's called Rough Mudder. It's designed to give your dog the best day possible. This muddy obstacle course is positively amazing. Positively, get it? 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
2: Increasing cloud this afternoon, the chance of afternoon showers, and also the risk of a late afternoon or evening thunderstorm. Temperatures around 27. Showers tapering off overnight, a low of 18. Sun and cloud tomorrow, the chance of showers or a thunderstorm, and a high of 27. For Thursday, clouds with the chance of showers and a high near 28.
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1: Looking at music news now. Pink Floyd, if you're a fan of Pigs on the Wing, the full version is going to be released. Previously only available on the 8-track release of 1977's Animals. It's now available via digital outlets and on YouTube. The original song was cut into two parts for Animals, with the full version linked by a guitar solo. The song now appears on a new compilation album called 8 Tracks, I guess, just to make it more confusing. Because it first came out on 8-track, and they're calling the compilation 8-track. Very witty. It features 8 classic Pink Floyd tunes from 1971 to 1979. Now get this, the Sex Pistols, bassist Glenn Matlock says he's open to the idea of writing new material with current singer Frank Carter. Carter joined the punk icons in 2024 after Johnny Rotten fell out of, they don't get along anymore. Matlock and the rest of the band don't get along with Johnny Rotten, so he's out. New guy's in, and Steve Jones, Paul Cook, they're all interested in maybe doing some new stuff. The new singer has revitalized them, he says, and he's got some ideas, so stay tuned. Possible new Sex Pistols on the way.
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6: Increasing cloud this afternoon, the chance of afternoon showers, and also the risk of a late afternoon or evening thunderstorm. Temperatures around 27. Showers tapering off overnight, a low of 18. Sun and cloud tomorrow, the chance of showers or a thunderstorm, and a high of 27. For Thursday, clouds with the chance of showers and a high near 28.
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2: Good afternoon, I'm Susan Meredith. A 59-year-old Barrie man is the Air Canada pilot facing several criminal charges, including fraud and public mischief after flying as a captain without the proper licensing. Jeffrey Wall was promoted to captain in 2009 after he gave Air Canada fraudulent credentials in support of his standing to be promoted. Wall is accused of not only piloting several different types of aircraft for over 900 international flights, but earning nearly $3 million to do it. Air Canada says Wall is a licensed commercial pilot and no lives were in danger. Various sources in Ottawa say the feds are planning a national ban on social media use for kids under the age of 16. Word is the ban will be part of an online harms bill to be introduced tomorrow. Culture Minister Mark Miller isn't commenting. Australia has such a restriction already in place, and other countries are considering similar laws. New research on vaping shows it can impair your heart and lungs. A report from the University of Alberta looked at people in their early 20s who used vapes and e-cigarettes and found their hearts and lungs did not work as well as expected. Stats Can says as of 2022, about a third of Canadians who vape are under the age of 25. The Bank of Canada is expected to leave its key rate unchanged this week. Several economists say with the economy sagging, there's justification for a rate cut. However, with Donald Trump's war keeping energy prices high, there's a significant risk of inflation. The rate's been at 2.25% since last October. Finally, the town of Wasaga Beach has partnered with a bus service to launch a new direct bus from Toronto's Union Station to Wasaga Beach. FlixBus will offer residents and visitors an affordable alternative to driving. It'll be branded as the Wasaga Beach Line and part of a summer-long tourism marketing campaign entitled Take Me to the Beach. The service will be operational 7 days a week with tickets available at flixbus.ca. In sports, the Carolina Hurricanes hope to tie up the Stanley Cup final tonight in Vegas as the Golden Knights lead the series 2-1. Meantime, the Toronto Maple Leafs will start holding in-person meetings this week to find their new head coach. Five candidates reportedly made it to the second round of interviews, among them former Montreal Canadiens goalie Patrick Roy. In baseball, the Toronto Blue Jays host their second of three against the Philadelphia Phillies. Dylan Cease gets the start for the Jays tonight. That's news and sports. The forecast is next.
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2: Environment Canada has issued a special weather statement detailing heavy rain, as much as 50 millimeters through this evening. Isolated thunderstorms are possible as well. Water is expected to pool on roadways and low-lying areas. Tonight, the risk of a thunderstorm and scattered showers overnight with a low of 18. Tomorrow, cloudy with a 40% chance of showers, coupled with the risk of a thunderstorm, the high 27, feeling 32. For Thursday, clouds remain, a 60% chance for showers and the high 28 degrees.
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Blondie says, "Call Me" on Max 97.7, the big hits of the 70s, 80s, and 90s. You can always text us here at the studio if you've got something to say. You just want to say hi. 705-422-0977. Yeah, just ask me a crazy question or, say hi. Hi, how are you? Hart is on the way. This is Corey Hart on Max.

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1: 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The sales center for Premont Homes Wasaka Walk Townhome Development opens this Saturday. I, my very own self, will be there live on location. Let's see, from a 10 until 1. So come on by, have a look at what they got. What they got to offer. They'll have floor plan samples, etc., in the sales center. It's right on Mosley. You can't miss it, between 68th and 69th Street, right beside Lauren Ice Cream Shop there. So you cannot miss us. Maybe I'll sneak over for an ice cream cone. That just occurred to me. What a great remote this is going to be. Again, I'll be there Saturday, 10 to 1.
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3: Increasing cloud this afternoon, the chance of afternoon showers, and also the risk of a late afternoon or evening thunderstorm. Temperatures around 27. Showers tapering off overnight, a low of 18. Sun and cloud tomorrow, the chance of showers or a thunderstorm, and a high of 27. For Thursday, clouds with the chance of showers and a high near 28.
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Supertramp and Breakfast in America on Max 97.7 America. My name is Rob Mateis. Coming up this hour, still got to look at today's headlines with Rob's Briefs. Plus, women were asked, they were surveyed, what article of men's clothing is a huge turnoff? I've got the top five for you, so guys, pay attention. I think I break a couple of these rules. Maybe that's why I'm single. Here's you too on Max 97.7.

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8: Increasing cloud this afternoon, the chance of afternoon showers, and also the risk of a late afternoon or evening thunderstorm. Temperatures around 27. Showers tapering off overnight, a low of 18. Sun and cloud tomorrow, the chance of showers or a thunderstorm, and a high of 27. For Thursday, clouds with the chance of showers and a high near 28.
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1: Here's a stat out of the States. There are almost 7,000 donut shops in the U.S. Amateurs.
0: Rob's Brief.
1: I guess if you don't count the Starbucks, they don't have donuts. So, yeah, I guess 7,000 is a normal number. Apple showed off their new AI version of Siri chatbot on Monday. It can now misunderstand you in dozens of languages.
0: Rob's Briefs.
1: Well, lastly, today, research suggests that French fries may be linked to depression. I don't know about you, but my depression kicks in as I eat the last fry.
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2: Good afternoon. I'm Susan Meredith. Donald Trump blamed Iran for downing a U.S. Army helicopter near the Strait of Hormuz today and said the United States must respond to the attack. A drone boat rescued two Army aviators who were aboard the Apache, and both service members are safe and uninjured. Nevertheless, Trump, posting on social media, said there must be a response to the incident. The Gordie Howe International Bridge is going to open Friday. The $4 billion bridge, paid for by Canadian taxpayers, links Windsor and Detroit. Its opening has been delayed after comments from Donald Trump in February, where he lied about the bridge's content and demanded compensation. Prime Minister Mark Carney confirmed today the bridge will open at the end of the week, calling it a symbol, but also a fact of cooperation between the two countries. Locally, Wasaga Beach is getting $20,000 from the province to expand a fall event. The mayor's charity Ram Rodeo and Hootenanny will be held in October. A news release says the funding will support expanded family programming, new attractions, and upgraded accessibility features. The town of the Blue Mountains is opting out of the province's new Bring Your Own Booze rules to community events. Town Council says it'll stick with the status quo for now, citing the staff time and permit systems required to manage changes. The town of Collingwood also passed on the idea earlier this spring. Huronia West OPP is looking to the public for help in an investigation into a serious car crash involving a sedan and a farm tractor. It happened this past Friday around 5:30 p.m. on Sunnydale Road between Pine Grove and Grenfell Roads in Utopia. The driver of the sedan, a 55-year-old, was taken to a Toronto hospital with serious injuries. Police are asking anyone with information, surveillance footage, or dash cam video from the area at the time of the crash to contact Huronia West OPP. Anonymous tips can be submitted through Crime Stoppers. Finally, accused murderer and son of Rob Reiner, Nick Reiner, is looking to get access to a trust fund for him set up by his parents because he needs the funds to pay lawyers in his defense against murder charges. Nick Reiner has pleaded not guilty in the December 14th knife attack that killed Rob and Michelle Reiner. The petition to the courts notes that Reiner's siblings, Jake and Romy, had initially agreed to pay for a legal team, but then changed their minds. In sports, the Carolina Hurricanes hope to tie up the Stanley Cup final tonight in Vegas as the Golden Knights lead the series 2-1. Meantime, the Toronto Maple Leafs will start holding in-person meetings this week to find their new head coach. Five candidates reportedly made it to the second round of interviews, among them former Montreal Canadiens goalie Patrick Roy. In baseball, the Toronto Blue Jays host their second of three against the Philadelphia Phillies. Dylan Cease gets the start for the Jays tonight. That's news and sports. The forecast is next.
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2: Environment Canada has issued a special weather statement detailing heavy rain, as much as 50 millimeters through this evening. Isolated thunderstorms are possible as well. Water is expected to pool on roadways and low-lying areas. Tonight, the risk of a thunderstorm and scattered showers overnight with a low of 18. Tomorrow, cloudy with a 40% chance of showers, coupled with the risk of a thunderstorm, the high 27, feeling 32. For Thursday, clouds remain, a 60% chance for showers and the high 28 degrees.
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Teacher. There's 38 Special on Max 97.7, the biggest hits of the 70s, 80s, and 90s just after 5 o'clock. My name is Rob Matice, getting you through the afternoon, getting me through the afternoon. Coming up this hour, What the Fact? Of course, that's Random Trivia. Got a sponsor on that now, the Hive Restaurant and Pub in Wasaga Beach. Not Wasaga Beach, Wasaga Beach. We'll get to that before 6. Here's the Cars on Max.

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1: Happy to say that the Max 97.7 Summer Community Cruiser will hit the road very, very shortly. It's going to be out every weekend this summer to all the cool events. When you see it, you want to come by and say hi to Digelle. She's our new community reporter. She'll be manning the vehicle and going to all the cool spots. 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Now, if you have a nonprofit or fundraising event coming up this summer and you'd like the cruiser to show up at, simply email us. 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And if we can get her there, we will do that for sure. We can also mention it on the air as well. The Max 977 Summer Community Cruiser is powered by Beach Builder Home Hardware and Building Center, Sledgehammer Building Solutions, Hanley Fence, and the new Wasaga Walk Development by Premont Homes.
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3: Increasing cloud this afternoon, the chance of afternoon showers, and also the risk of a late afternoon or evening thunderstorm. Temperatures around 27. Showers tapering off overnight, a low of 18. Sun and cloud tomorrow, the chance of showers or a thunderstorm and a high of 27. For Thursday, clouds with the chance of showers and a high near 28.
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Lonely Nights. There's Brian Adams on Max 97.7. The biggest hits of the 70s, 80s, and 90s. Random trivia still on the way. We call it What the Fact? What the Fried Chicken? We'll get to that before in about 15 minutes. Yeah, 15 minutes or so. In the meantime, here's Mickey, Tony Basil.

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2: Yeah, yeah. If you've never been to the Hive, you need to go check it out. Very tasty, I must say. And friendly. Sometimes you don't get that. What the Fact? Camels originated in North America. I don't know how they got over there, to the east. I don't know how that happened. And why are they here anymore? So many questions. What the Fact? Not getting enough sleep and being hungry are two biggest reasons for being hangry. Now, if you don't get enough sleep and you're hungry, you wouldn't like me when I'm angry. What the Fact? Spending money on experiences as opposed to material possessions leads to greater happiness. I guess that's kind of true. You know, you go on vacation, you feel pretty good. You didn't buy a new car, but you went on vacation, so it makes you feel good. How about this one? Eating cucumber can cure bad breath. No, I just look at a cucumber and I get a heartburn, so I don't think I can try that one. Lastly, what the Fact? An espresso has less caffeine than a cup of coffee.
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7: Increasing cloud this afternoon, the chance of afternoon showers, and also the risk of a late afternoon or evening thunderstorm. Temperatures around 27. Showers tapering off overnight, a low of 18. Sun and cloud tomorrow, the chance of showers or a thunderstorm, and a high of 27. For Thursday, clouds with the chance of showers and a high near 28.
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0: The Chilliwack on Max 97.7, the big hits of the 70s, 80s, and 90s. Rob Mattis along with you signing off. Susan Meredith is in at 6 with our last look at the news and weather of the day. And Rock and Rod closes out the nighttime with all the best music from the 60s, or the 70s, 80s, and 90s. 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Just as an extra added bonus. 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
2: Good afternoon, I'm Susan Meredith. A 59-year-old Barrie man is the Air Canada pilot facing several criminal charges, including fraud and public mischief after flying as a captain without the proper licensing. Jeffrey Wall was promoted to captain in 2009 after he gave Air Canada fraudulent credentials in support of his standing to be promoted. Wall is accused of not only piloting several different types of aircraft for over 900 international flights, but earning nearly $3 million to do it. Air Canada says Wall is a licensed commercial pilot and no lives were in danger. Various sources in Ottawa say the feds are planning a national ban on social media use for kids under the age of 16. Word is the ban will be part of an online harms bill to be introduced tomorrow. Culture Minister Mark Miller isn't commenting. Australia has such a restriction already in place and other countries are considering similar laws. New research on vaping shows it can impair your heart and lungs. A report from the University of Alberta looked at people in their early 20s who used vapes and e-cigarettes and found their hearts and lungs did not work as well as expected. Stats Can says as of 2022, about a third of Canadians who vape are under the age of 25. The Bank of Canada is expected to leave its key rate unchanged this week. Several economists say with the economy sagging, there's justification for a rate cut. However, with Donald Trump's war keeping energy prices high, there's a significant risk of inflation, the rate's been at 2.25% since last October. Finally, the town of Wasaga Beach has partnered with a bus service to launch a new direct bus from Toronto's Union Station to Wasaga Beach. FlixBus will offer residents and visitors an affordable alternative to driving. It'll be branded as the Wasaga Beach Line and part of a summer-long tourism marketing campaign entitled Take Me to the Beach. The service will be operational 7 days a week with tickets available at flixbus.ca. In sports, the Carolina Hurricanes hope to tie up the Stanley Cup final tonight in Vegas as the Golden Knights lead the series 2-1. Meantime, the Toronto Maple Leafs will start holding in-person meetings this week to find their new head coach. Five candidates reportedly made it to the second round of interviews, among them former Montreal Canadiens goalie Patrick Roy. In baseball, the Toronto Blue Jays host their second of three against the Philadelphia Phillies. Dylan Cease gets the start for the Jays tonight. That's news and sports. The forecast is next.
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2: Environment Canada has issued a special weather statement detailing heavy rain, as much as 50 millimeters through this evening. Isolated thunderstorms are possible as well. Water is expected to pool on roadways and low-lying areas. Tonight, the risk of a thunderstorm and scattered showers overnight with a low of 18. Tomorrow, cloudy with a 40% chance of showers, coupled with the risk of a thunderstorm, the high 27, feeling 32. For Thursday, clouds remain, a 60% chance for showers and the high 28 degrees.
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0: Thanks, 97.7 GNR's November rain. Great video, by the way. They're going to get some August weather because they're rolling into the Rogers Stadium in Toronto, August the 5th. Try it back there, too. It's Rockin' Rod. How you doing? Rolling through on another great day. Warm day, too. Are we getting more rain tomorrow? Maybe. We got your forecast coming up. Some Doug and the Slugs, too. Now, if your idea of a vacation involves a packed itinerary with alarms and spreadsheets and all that kind of stuff, yeah, you may not like this then. It's called Plop Vacation. Yeah, pretty easy, simple. You arrive at your destination, then plop. That's it. I like it so far. No rushing from attraction to attraction. No trying to squeeze in 17 activities in one day. No pressure. Just make the most of every minute. Instead of, you know, travelers picking one place, like you can pick a place, sorry, like a beach or a cottage or a resort, or lakeside cabin, whatever you got. Get there, stay put. That's it. Read a book. Take a nap. Take a couple of naps. Stare at the water. Repeat as necessary. Traveler experts are saying it's a reaction to the crazy busy lives we have right now. Why make it busier? So rather than coming home needing a vacation from vacation, we all need that, right? The goal is to actually relax. Yeah, the beauty of a plop vacation is everyone, you know, they ask you, so what'd you do all week? You can answer, exactly what I paid for.
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2: Environment Canada has issued a special weather statement detailing heavy rain, as much as 50 millimeters through this evening. Isolated thunderstorms are possible as well. Water is expected to pool on roadways and low-lying areas. Tonight, the risk of a thunderstorm and scattered showers overnight with a low of 18. Tomorrow, cloudy with a 40% chance of showers, coupled with the risk of a thunderstorm, the high 27, feeling 32. For Thursday, clouds remain, a 60% chance for showers and the high 28 degrees.
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0: Elton John, still standing. He's 79, but he's still standing. You know, lying about my age is easier. Now I just have trouble remembering what it is.
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1: Better than a long time ago. In a decade that seems far, far away. 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

0: taking a chance on me. Hit back there at Bob Cajun. Oh, it was the Bob Cajun ride last weekend. I was at the rodeo. I'll try it next time. Forecast and a throwback from the Eagles coming up. New study suggests the rise of smartphones may be linked to declining birth rates. Researchers pointing out the change in social behavior began around the launch of the iPhone. Yeah, think about it. Like, Asia's birth rate is dropping like crazy, too, and they're the ones making the phones. Yeah, so nowadays there's a lot more selfies and a lot less family portraits. Thanks to Steve Jobs.
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5: Environment Canada has issued a special weather statement detailing heavy rain, as much as 50 millimeters through this evening. Isolated thunderstorms are possible as well. Water is expected to pool on roadways and low-lying areas. Tonight, the risk of a thunderstorm and scattered showers overnight with a low of 18. Tomorrow, cloudy with a 40% chance of showers coupled with the risk of a thunderstorm. The high 27, feeling 32. For Thursday, clouds remain, a 60% chance for showers and the high 28 degrees.
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0: And Wilcox doing the Hypnotize Boogie, Max 97.7. Got to fire up some Stevie Nicks after the break. It's the Wasaga Beach Farmers Market on right now. It's wrapping up. It's every Tuesday at the Recplex. Goes about 3 to 7, so if you've got time, you might catch the end of it. Or go check out Music in the Park. Yeah, that's right after the thing, because that's usually some great live jazz bands at the gazebo. Check it out, live music at the park from 7 to 9. At the Recplex, get over there, bring your chair.
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I think TikTok is running out of ideas. This is a new mashup coming up with frozen pickles. Yeah, I'll tell you more in a second. Andy Kim now on Max.

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0: Kurt Cobain in Nirvana. Smells Like Teen Spirit, Max 97.7. Ah, the flavor of grunge back in the day, right? Mm-hmm. April Wine, Aretha Franklin with a throwback coming up in a second. Trending. I think it's a sign that TikTok is running out of weird mashup trends. People are now putting frozen pickles in their wine. No. And some are actually putting a splash of brine in their drink, like a dirty martini. Actually, this time last year, they were putting jalapenos in their white wine. So this is, I guess, a similar thing. A chilled glass of wine with some frozen jalapenos, yes. Well, back to the pickles. All you have to do is get a couple of small whole dill pickles, not the sweet ones. Put them in a baggie and freeze them. Then when you're ready to have a beverage, you take them out, slice them into like coin-shaped pieces, little serrated knife, toss them in a wine. What's wrong with you people? Why? I keep saying why. Not me. No, thanks. Just hand me a beer.
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2: Environment Canada has issued a special weather statement detailing heavy rain, as much as 50 millimeters through this evening. Isolated thunderstorms are possible as well. Water is expected to pool on roadways and low-lying areas. Tonight, the risk of a thunderstorm and scattered showers overnight with a low of 18. Tomorrow, cloudy with a 40% chance of showers, coupled with the risk of a thunderstorm, the high 27, feeling 32. For Thursday, clouds remain, a 60% chance for showers and the high 28 degrees.
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is a jukebox classic from Aretha Franklin, and respect. You know, people make fun of my cargo shorts. Sure, until you need like a ratchet set or a pulled pork sandwich. Here, I got some. Pockets are great. I love these pockets. I'm a sweet Max 97.7.

0: 97.7 Memories from the Dirty Dancing soundtrack. Bill Medley, Jennifer Warren's having a talented life. Man, hopefully you are too. Forecast, yeah, hot and sticky continues. A little damp too. That's coming up along with Crowbar. Ever have a mullet back in the day?
1: I love it. For some reason, the mullet's trying to make its a comeback.
0: Over 1,000 people turned out to the Copenhagen Mullet Competition, the big championship. There were like 20 competitors battling for the best mullet. A mullet competition in Copenhagen. At first, they weren't sure about having a competition this year. They had to mullet over.
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5: Environment Canada has issued a special weather statement detailing heavy rain, as much as 50 millimeters through this evening. Isolated thunderstorms are possible as well. Water is expected to pool on roadways and low-lying areas. Tonight, the risk of a thunderstorm and scattered showers overnight with a low of 18. Tomorrow, cloudy with a 40% chance of showers, coupled with the risk of a thunderstorm, the high 27, feeling 32. For Thursday, clouds remain, a 60% chance for showers and the high 28 degrees.
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First one, wow. Well, I guess that's a boogie to live. And the second one, that's easy. That's all the many more things we have to give. And remember, the third one is the rhythm, and it's still strange here. And that's just a preview of the things you're gonna get. Yeah.

0: 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Max 97.7. Hart's coming up after the break. 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